mustn't mind if I try. 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

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You could say that it panned. I was riddled with doubt. Knew I was the man, but no more.

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1: Yes, mate.
2: Yes, mate. How are you, man?
1: Yeah, I'm good, man. I'm good. How are you?